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Ganga symbol of the divine, symbol of the Shanti, symbol of the peace. Give the more power for body, for the heart, for the mind. People want peace sound, good sound, sitar, tabla and vocal. People want peace sound, good sound, sitar, tabla and vocal. And Ganga given the peace, and Ganga given the peace, and Ganga given the peace. 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See the Ganga and feel the Ganga. 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Meditation, going the meditation like a. 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Meditation, going the meditation like a. 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Everything's depend on the Om. Everything's depend on the Om. Everything's depend on the Om. All Brahman

0: musique prend toutes les couleurs dans Zone Bleue.
1: Please, the reason why I'm here today from the mouth of the St. Paul himself is I shall not be allowed to travel because I have struggled for the independence of the colonial peoples of Africa. The other reason why I'm here today, again, from the State Department and from the record of the Court of Appeals, is that when I am abroad, I speak out against injustices against the Negro people in this land. That is why I'm here. I'm not being tried for what I'm a communist. I'm being tried for fighting for the rights of my people, who are still second-class citizens in this country. In this

first. The idea of a democratic and free society in which all persons will live together in harmony and with equal opportunities. It is an idea for which I am prepared